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Baba explained that when we carry on our duties and surrender everything to God's will, we can achieve success in all our endeavors.

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Sai Ram and happy listening.

Welcome, dear listeners. The Vedas stress on speaking the truth and practicing righteousness. The 18 Puranas emphasize that deceiving others amounts to deceiving ourselves. God is always within us, with us, around us, above us and below us. Keeping this in mind, we should lead a truthful life. In today's discourse, Bhagavan Baba explains how a true devotee should behave in a society by getting rid of evil tendencies and worldly desires. Let us now listen to a divine discourse that Bhagavan Baba delivered on 22nd of July 2002 in Prashanthi Nilayam during the International Seva Conference.

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In the year 1996, out of his infinite compassion, Bhagwan gave an extended series of discourses to his students from June to August. The primary aim of these discourses was to help the students fill their character and follow the spiritual path in life. Radio Sai now presents excerpts from a recording of one of those precious discourses.

comes the drumming and the drumming and the drumming and the drumming. The drumming and the drumming and the drumming and the drumming and the drumming.

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Govinda.

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Sai Ram, dear listeners. Bhagwan has often said, start the day with love, spend the day with love, end the day with love. This is the way to God. In today's discourse, Bhagwan Baba explains that humans are born to experience bliss and divine love. Love is our true nature and one that can enable us to experience closeness to God. It is like blood that circulates in every human being. Let us now listen to the voice of love, the voice of Bhagwan Baba, as he delivers a divine discourse on 28th August 2004 during the Onam festival at Prashanti Nilayam.

You were listening to the excerpts from a divine discourse delivered by Bhagwan Baba on 28th August 2004 on the occasion of Onam at Prashanti Nilayam. Quoting a song of Saint Thyagaraja, Bhagwan Baba tells us that the same divinity is present in an ant and in man. Hence, man should love one and all, and love is the only panacea for the removal of pain and sorrow in the world. Thank you. Sai Ram.

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0: You will now hear a divine discourse delivered by Bhagavan Baba on 20th of April 1998 at Kodaikanal. Bhagavan in this discourse makes it crystal clear that spiritual victory is possible only by rising above the mind and maya. Be ready for a glimpse of the road to liberation shown with the great example of Buddha.
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0: 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Be ready for a glimpse of the road to liberation shown with the great example of Buddha.

You are witnessing a beautiful glimpse of the road to liberation presented by Bhagavan in his discourse delivered on 20th of April 1998 at Kodaikanal.

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0: During the months of August and September 1984, Satya Sai Krishna delivered the essence of his divine song Bhagavad Gita in the form of 34 discourses. Radio Sai brings you now the 21st discourse on Gita Bhagavan delivered on 27th August 1984. In this discourse, Bhagavan in his usual matchless style explains with cute examples how one can perceive divinity underlying this universe. Sai Bhagavan Vacha.
1: Asaya Dasaye Te Dasa Sarvalokasya. The one Yavadu Asiku Dasudavunu Attivadu Lokamunake Dasudavutadu. The one who becomes a servant of the desire becomes a servant of the entire world. Asiku Dasulu Karadani Diniyaka Antarartham. The inner significance of this is, do not become a slave for desire.
2: Aajan aasenu dasiga gavinchukunna vaadu lokamunake adhipati avutadu.
1: The one who makes desire his slave becomes a master of the world.
2: Lokamunandugala samasta sukhamulaku swayam jyoti swaroopamainatundi Atmaye Mooladharamani Vishwasinchali.
1: We have to believe that the self-effulgent Atman is the basis of all the happiness and joys of the world.
2: Manavuni yokka indriya sukhamulakai tapatrayapadutu ee indriyanandame satyanandamani bhavinchi satamatamavutunnadu manavudu.
1: People are immensely suffering, thinking that the world, the joys of the senses which they derive from the worldly objects are true. But this is not so.
2: Aite, ee indriya sukhamulakkani, indriya bhoga bhagyamulakkani, jagattunandagala samastamainatvanti yokka vishayamulyandu kaliginatvanti aanandamulakkani, yedi aadharamu aneetvanti satyanni manavudu vicharinchalekapothunnadu.
1: Man has not been able to inquire and find out what is the basis for the joy of all the sense objects and all the luxuries of the world.
2: Bhagavad Gita yandu dehamunu oka ghatamuga bhavicharu.
1: In Bhagavad Gita, body has been described as a pot.
2: Ee yokka kundaku 10 randralu untunnavani kudanu bodhinchadu.
1: It has also been taught that there are 10 holes for this pot.
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2: Nemmadiga aa paina vesinatvanti dattamaina vastavunu teesinappudu 10 jyotuluga kanipistundi.
1: Gradually and slowly
2: andramulu untunnavani kudanu bodhinchadu.
1: It has also been taught that there are 10 holes for this pot.
2: Kinda oka

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Bhagwan Baba's summer course on Indian culture and spirituality offered participating students a deep learning experience. The high point of each day's program was the daily divine discourse. Radio Sai now brings you excerpts from Baba's address on the 27th of May 1973, where he urged the students to let the light within dispel the darkness of their ignorance.

0: 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These excerpts were taken from Baba's sacred address to summer course participants on the 27th of May 1973.
1: You are tuned to Discourse Stream of Radio Sai, bringing you the divine message of Bhagwan Sri Satya Sai Baba, 24 hours a day, 7 days a week. 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

In the year 1996, out of his infinite compassion, Bhagwan gave an extended series of discourses to his students from June to August. The primary aim of these discourses was to help the students fill their character and follow the spiritual path in life. 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
1: You cannot take these two things apart, the affluence and the shortage of money apart.

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The Bible declares, "Thy will be done in earth as it is in heaven," which illustrates that all events in the entire universe are divinely ordained. Submission to God's will does shower His grace upon us. In today's discourse, Baba explains how God takes care of a person who surrenders to His will. Let us now listen to the excerpts from the Divine Discourse by Bhagwan Baba delivered in Prashanta Nilayam on the 25th of December 2004 on the holy occasion of Christmas.

Dear listeners, you are listening to excerpts from the Divine Discourse delivered by Bhagwan Baba on the 25th of December 2004 on Christmas Day in Prashantanilayam. Baba explained that when we carry on our duties and surrender everything to God's will, we can achieve success in all our endeavors.

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Sai Ram, dear listeners, all the world's a stage, and all of us are mere actors on this stage. God alone is the doer. He is the Sutradhari, the divine director of the drama called life. In today's discourse, Bhagwan Baba explains that although the characters in this drama of life appear to be different, it is in fact the same God who is acting out different roles. Hence, we must realize this truth and conduct ourselves accordingly. Let us now listen to the excerpts from the divine discourse delivered by Bhagwan Baba in Prashanthi Nilayam on the 23rd of February 2006.

You were listening to excerpts from the Divine Discourse delivered by Bhagwan Baba on the 23rd of February 2006 in Prashant Nilayam. According to Bhagwan Baba, we must broaden our outlook to envision the same divinity among all our fellow beings. When we see only God as present in everyone, we will automatically start taking efforts to please Him with our every thought, word and deed. Thank you, and Sairam from the Radio Sai team.

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0: Sai Ram, dear listeners. Bhagwan has always emphasized the need for everyone to nurture only good thoughts. In today's Divine Discourse, Baba explains that the consequence of every thought is defined as it originates from the mind. Hence, he urges all of us to watch our thoughts so that we never give room for bad thoughts. Let us now listen to the divine words of wisdom from Bhagwan Baba from a discourse delivered on the 31st of August 2001 in Prashanti Nilayam during the Onam festival.
1: In the Pujyamaya, Onam Divsa, எல்லா ஜனங்களுக்கு பரிபூர்ண அனுகிரகம் ஆசீர்வாதம்.

You were listening to excerpts from a divine discourse delivered by Bhagwan Baba on the 31st of August 2001 in Prashanti Nilayam during the Onam festival. Bhagwan spoke highly of Emperor Bali, who led a very virtuous life in spite of being born in a family of demons. Baba urged everyone to develop a good character, as this is the only desire that God has of man. Thank you, Sai Ram.

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Sairam, dear listeners, the Vedas declare Satyam Nasti Paro Dharmaha, which means that there is no dharma greater than adherence to truth. In today's discourse, Bhagwan Baba cites the example of Draupadi from the great epic Mahabharata to amplify this fact. Let us now listen to excerpts from a divine discourse delivered by Bhagwan Baba in Prashanti Nilayam on the holy festival of Ugadi on the 30th of March 2006.

You are listening to excerpts from the Divine Discourse delivered by Bhagwan Baba on the 30th of March 2006 in Prashanti Nilayam. Baba explained how Draupadi set a perfect example to the world by carrying out her duties as the wife of the five Pandavas, but at the same time remained focused on the Lord always. He wants every one of us to aspire to lead exemplary lives where we are awake to our duties and clear about our priorities. Thank you and Sai Ram.

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0: listening to excerpts from a divine discourse delivered by Bhagavan Baba on 1st January 2004 in Prashanti Nilayam on New Year's Day. Baba declared that the money we earn belongs to God's trust and that God Himself is the president of this trust. He urged us to place our trust in God and utilize our money responsibly.
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0: By sowing what seeds, you have been able to come to this particular place, and that is certainly depends in
1: turn. 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
0: How can the crop be different from the seeds which have sown?
2: Kanuka ee deham anetundi phalamulandu ye vittaramu naadutunnamo adhe pantane manam anubhavinchavalsu.
0: You are going to reap the fruits and raise the crop depending upon the seeds which have sown in this physical body.
2: Kanuka panta mana yokka sankalpamaina aadharapadi untundali.
0: The crop depends upon your own thought process.
2: Panta mana yokka karmala paina aadharapadi untundali.
0: The crop also depends upon your own actions.
2: Kanuka etti sankalpamlo atti panta.
0: Whatever your thoughts be, the actions will also be the same.
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2: Deenni sadvinyogam gavinchukovalani aashinchetundi varu,
0: the one who aspires to put this body
2: sadbhavamulu abhruthi gavinchukovalani aashinchetundi varu,
0: the one who aspires to always have good thoughts
2: sadbhavamulu manam pondalani aashinchetundi varu,
0: the one who aspires to have good fruits
2: rendu vidhamulainti margani tucha manam anubhavinchali.
0: They will have to observe two methods very clearly and stick to
2: ahara niyamamu,
0: that is the
2: vihara niyamamu. Ee rendu kudunu atyavasaram.
0: The code relating to food and also to habits.
2: Ahara viharamulu idi sariyainatundi margamulo manam anubhavinchali.
0: We have to take food and we should have good habits.
2: Etti aharamunu manam andukovali, etti aharamunu manam swikarinchali aneetundi vicharana cheyali.
0: We should also think what type of food should we partake.
2: Akali ainappatikini manaku viruddhamainatundi aharanu manam bhujincharadu.
0: Just because you have hunger, you should not satisfy it with any type of food.
2: Sattvika aharamunu bhujinchali.
0: You should always take sattvic food.
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2: Manam oka manta vestamu.
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2: fire. 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
0: The fire and the smoke that you get depends upon the type of fuel that you use.
2: Gandhapu chekkalu veste sugandhanga vastundi dani poga.
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2: Inka durgandhamto cherinatundi karalu vesinappudu aa durgandhame manaku andistundi.
0: On the other hand, if you use fuel which emits bad smell, it the
2: etti mantano atti poga.
0: The smoke depends upon the type of fire that is there.
2: Etti pogano atti megham.
0: The clouds depend upon the type of smoke.
2: Etti

You were listening to a divine discourse delivered by Bhagwan Sri Satya Sai Baba in the evening of May 20th, 1990, during the summer course at Vrindavan.

You are tuned to Disco Stream of Radio Sai, bringing you the divine message of Bhagwan Sri Satya Sai Baba, 24 hours a day, 7 days a week. Sai Ram and happy living.

In his Guru Purnima discourse on the 2nd of July 1985, Bhagwan Baba called upon spiritual seekers to follow the path of enlightened masters and seek guidance from the Guru within. A good first step is giving up bad company. What the Supreme Teacher prescribed in 1985 holds true for all times.

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0: karaka prakriti vaitam
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1: One who transcends the limitations of time that.
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1: That's why a lot of importance has been given to time. By invoking the name of God as one who is the embodiment of time. One who transcends
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1: in fact God is one who has swallowed this idea of time
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1: లెట్ గాడ్ బి యువర్ గురు. Seek God as your guru and live your life in terms of the injunctions laid down by God. This is your sacred nature. This is the divinity that you have ultimately seek.
0: Kanaka manaku kalam chikkinappudanta daivanni smarinchi daivanni bhajinchi mana janmanu sarthakam chesukovali.
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0: You just heard Bhagwan Baba urging us to bridge the gap between our ego self and our God self. He delivered this discourse on the 2nd of July 1985 on Guru Purnima, the holy day devoted to the supreme teacher of the highest truth.
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0: that was the essence of the Upanishadic verse, Purnamada, Purnamidam, brought to you in simple and sweet words by the teacher of teachers, Bhagavan Baba, in his divine discourse delivered at Kodaikanal on 29th April 1998.
1: You are tuned to Discourse Stream of Radio Sai, bringing you the divine message of Bhagwan Sri Satya Sai Baba, 24 hours a day, 7 days a week. Sai Ram, and happy listening.